From everything to nothing at all. From every day to never at all. And everyone says that I should be sad. Is it normal that...

and that's not my vibe. Nothing but a temporary high, holding on to what's not mine.

Without the creation, you have no motive. Without the tree, you have no love. If you cannot create anything, then you cannot make it.

officer of Herr Hitler. All is over between the two countries. There will be war, he said.

Don't let love flow through your vein. Don't play your silly old game.